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2: Mein MDR Sachsen.
1: And the feeling is laid back.

Look at that mama, she got it sticking in the camera, man. 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And he's up there. 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